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1: The Bootleg Kev Show, man. I want to say happy birthday to Nipsey Hussle. And welcome to the show, man. That's James Andre Jefferson Jr.
2: What a dope, boo.
1: Yes, sir. Hey, man, we got to celebrate Nipsey's birthday and the release of that new album, Prolific, with Bino Rideau by having Nipsey's brother, Black Sam, and Bino on the show up next. Kicking things off. Keep it locked, y'all. It's the Bootleg Kev Show.

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2: What a dope boat.
1: Rest in peace, Nipsey Hussle. His new album with Bino Rideau is officially out.
2: Oh,
1: we were
2: lucky
1: enough to speak with both of them, Bino and Nipsey Hussle's brother, Black Sam, who's the man behind the marathon now.
2: Come on.
1: Sam, I had to ask you this, man. Obviously, we've all been waiting for unreleased Nipsey Hussle music, and so many times when people pass away, immediately the estate will put music out. We lost Nip 6 years ago, and I'm curious why the timing is right now to let this music go.
3: Number one, for me, it was hard for me to just even listen to music.
1: Yeah.
3: From bro, man, and let alone to even think about putting music out. And then as time passed, I felt it a little easier to listen to the music at least.
1: Mm-hmm.
3: It was always me listening to this project and knowing that this has to come out, even for Bino, this has to come out. You know, this is something that he did with Hustle, and he deserves for it to be out. I know how important this project was to bro. I remember he gave it to me to listen to, and he was proud of it. So we all got together, same production team,
1: right,
3: and just been listening to the music, and we like, man, let's put this shit out, man. And
1: all right, yeah, that's dope, man. The fact that this was the album Nipsey recorded as it was and as he wanted to release it is important. One of the more emotional days was going to Nipsey's funeral. All these years later, I'm just curious, man. The whole city of Los Angeles shut down for this. It was such a special day to honor your brother, but how do you reflect on that day?
3: Like you say, man, that was one of the hardest things that I can't even explain. It's like you never would expect to be in that situation, and I just felt like we had so much team and family that wanted to help do this, and the fucked up things that were happening as we were trying to find places to hold it, to hold bro funeral, it just felt like it was God pushing us to get to the Staples Center, man. And just, you know, so many preachers and so many different churches was like, nope. And so it came a point where we crying like, damn, we can't even find nowhere to have bro service. Like, this is crazy. And Karen Civil and, you know, Rock Nation and LeBron and Live Nation, Rapino, everybody stepped up and just came in and just really moved mountains.
1: Wow.
3: And made it happen. And I remember when we finally were realizing, like, man, bro is going to be at the Staples Center. I just look up like, man, this is epic. This is how bro deserves to be remembered and to be laid to rest.
1: So shout out to Nipsey, man. Just such a crazy and powerful story. And the way his brother Black Sam has been able to continue to hold that marathon flag has been a beautiful thing. Go watch the full unedited interview right now, man. Hit subscribe on the Bootleg Kev YouTube channel. The Daily Hate's coming up.
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2: What it do, boo?
1: The Daily Hate is on the way, y'all. If you got something you want to hate on, leave us a voicemail right now. 877-817-2888. That is the number. Tell us what's got you pissed off, annoyed, all of that. Anything you're hating on, James?
2: I'm hating on how expensive flowers became. Like, I tried to get my wife some. I changed my damn mind.
1: You better get her some plastic flowers. Every time she thinks

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2: Tell the people.

0: You know, I did call y'all. What I'm hating on is extremely judgmental nurses. Being a nurse myself, you don't know what other people be going through, and there might be a reason that someone does not want to come out of the room. They might have some mental issues, or they might actually be physically unable or not want to come out of the room for a reason. There might be people they're hurting, and they don't want to do certain things. So don't be so judgmental toward them or their family. I'm hating on extremely judgmental nurses. You got to consider other people's backgrounds and what they've been through, even in like a day, even from like a day-to-day thing. Anyway, that's what I be hating on. Judgmental nurses, you got to know both sides of the story before you make a call like that. All right, y'all have the best day ever. Bye.
1: Well, shout out to you. I do believe there are some judgmental nurses,
2: so
1: and they need to be hated on.
2: Come on now.
1: I feel like if you're a nurse, I'm supposed to just feel comfortable.
2: All day. What are we doing here?
1: Yeah. All right. Look, all right. Shout out to you. All right. Leave us a voicemail if you got something you want to hate on. 877-817-2888. Coming up next, fellas, Bumble has improved for you. Our producer, Sam, just became single and just signed up for Bumble. So this is good news for him. We're going to break it down up next. Privacy
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1: 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Fellas, something has changed over at Bumble. 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
1: No, that's not fair. 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
1: 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The No Cap News Report. That's where James finds the craziest stories, and we talk about them. What you got coming
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3: What a dobo.
2: This is a good one, man. We had a young lady reach out to us. She has a 9-month-old and a full-time job.
3: Okay, congrats to her.
2: She is hating on her mom because her mom is trying to charge her $100 for every time she babysits her baby.
3: I guess I understand it.
2: What do you understand?
3: I understand the parents need some money and whatnot.
2: Well, first of all, if you are a grandparent, you should not be charging me to watch your grandbaby.
3: And if you're a child, you shouldn't assume the parent just going to watch for free.
2: This is crazy. I'd like to point out that this is diabolical, all right?
3: The expectation is where I'm upset about.
2: Now, I do agree if there's a situation where you got a girl or a dude who is trying to get you to watch, you know, your grandbaby, and they're always out clubbing and doing something stupid. But if it's like, I need to work, can you help me out with the baby? We better watch that baby for free.
3: They don't got to is all I'm saying.
2: What do you got, man? 877-817-2888. Do you think grandparents should babysit their grandbabies for free or not? We're taking your calls up next.
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0: a 10, girl, you a 10. 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
1: We keeps it real in the flesh. Guaranteed human.

0: 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It's the Bootleg Kev Show, man. We're talking about it. Should your parents, a.k.a. your kids' grandparents, be free babysitters?
1: Nah, not
0: automatic. We had somebody hit us up for the Daily Hate, and they were hating on the fact that their mom charges them to watch her baby.
1: Why are you shocked? G-Money is some money.
0: It's the grandparents. You're supposed to watch the kids for free.
1: That don't make the world free.
0: Anyway, 877-817-2888. What do y'all think about this? Melissa is on the phone. Melissa, your thoughts?
2: Yeah, they have to. That's a yes from me. All family members need to be watching these kids when I ask. It's not like I'm not going to like have food and clothes and stuff for them, but mama needs a night out every once in a while.
0: Well, sometimes mama got two jobs and needs some help watching these kids so you can feed them.
1: It's the word have to. It's the audacity. You could ask them, and if they do it, that's fine. But, oh, you have to. It's crazy.
0: Now, listen, you better. Hey, listen, watch the kids. Let me know. I'm going to order some Pizza Hut or you. I'm going to give you this $7. You finna go get a Little Caesars. Anyway, appreciate you calling, Melissa. All right, what about you, Nadia? Do you feel like grandparents should be babysitting their grandchildren for free or not?
3: Oh, yeah, they better watch some kids.
1: Okay. I see what you're saying.
3: I'm brushing my behind out here. And I don't have the village that they had back in the day. Y'all know about that, the village. We don't have that. We need them.
0: It takes a village to raise a child.
3: Real talk, y'all. I don't really trust my mom, so it's I can give it like a 2-hour limit.
0: Yeah. You're like, look, I'm going to leave you over here for about 2 hours, but after that, grandma, she'd be off the sauce.
1: So for that 2 hours, if she asks you for $50, you're not giving it to her, or you expect her to do it all for free?
3: Hell no! Okay, oh, my God. If she asks me for anything, that's it. She might not see them again for a month or two.
0: By the way, I agree.
1: So $50 for the month?
0: I agree fully, especially in today's economy. You got to help your kids with their kids.
1: You don't got to. That's why I don't like the way y'all framing it. Like, it would be nice if they helped, but they don't got to.
0: So there you have it. I agree, all right? Yeah. Watch your grandbabies, damn it, all right? Stay by your radio. Coming up next, let's talk about it. We got a hard launch in hip-hop. New power couple. We're breaking it down up next.
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1: 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Coming up, we got the legend, man. One half of the Dog Pound, one of the greatest West Coast rappers to ever live. Our boy Corrupt.
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2: What a dope, bro.
1: Hey, our brother Corrupt, man, West Coast legend. One of the greatest. Stop by the show with DJ Battlecat. They got a new album out right now, Tales from the Hood. Go support it.
2: Come on,
1: it
2: man.
1: It is incredible. I had to ask Corrupt about a few things, including currently, you know, the other half of the Dog Pound, Daz.
2: Right.
1: Is beefing with Snoop publicly. So is. And, I probably puts Corrupt in an interesting position. He's speaking right here on Snoop Dogg and Daz's issues. Do you kind of feel like they're going to work it out, or do you feel like you got to try to kind of bring everybody to the table, or, you know,
3: Right, it's not our first rodeo as a whole, and I feel just like you said, man, they're going to get it together, you know what I'm saying, because that's what family does, you know, we butt heads and need that time apart, and then eventually they're going to work it out.
1: Yeah, I think they'll work it out as well, man. Of course, they're family too, so that helps. Look, I'm curious, Corrupt, in 2002, Eminem puts out the Eminem Show. There's a song on there with Nate Dogg called Till I Collapse, and Eminem said the following about you.
4: I got a list. Here's the order of my list. Did it say it goes Reggie, Jay-Z, Tupac, and Biggie, Andre from Outkast, Jay, Corrupt, Nas, and Thimmy.
1: That's got to be crazy to get that shout out from Eminem when you first heard that, man. What was your reaction?
3: Em is so humble. He's such a humble man, and he gave it up, and I was like, wow, you know, it's just, it feels good when somebody gives you your props. Like,
1: yeah, he put you in his top, I mean, he put you above himself, and
3: it's crazy,
1: you know,
3: right? Yeah. So it's like, how do I repay that? You know, some things are priceless. That was priceless.
1: That had to be crazy.
3: Yes, indeed.
1: All right, I'm curious, man. Battlecat, Corrupt, were you guys able to check out last month's verses between YG and Game, and what were your thoughts?
3: Wasn't it beautiful?
1: It was one of the most entertaining verses of all time. And I felt like it turned into like just like a love fest. Like everybody was

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Yeah.

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1: What a dobo.
0: Inside the People's Mix, rolling right now. Hit us up, 877-817-2888. Hey, big congrats. One of the most famous men in the world, Cristiano Ronaldo, got married to Georgiana Rodriguez. The soccer player is now married.
1: I hope you got a goalkeeper type of prenup, I'll tell you that much.
0: Oh, for sure, bruh. Super rich. Anyway, look, man, let's get into some brand new music right now. Lo Shimmy, it's called Seduce You. It's on the Boulet Kev Show.

0: They not like us.
1: It's the Bootleg Cap Show, man. We in the People's Mix right now, hanging with y'all, man. 877-817-2888. A lot of people have been talking about AI and music.
2: Crazy stuff.
1: The Rubber song from Phoenix Flexing has been confirmed that some AI was used on it. I don't know how much. But another bigger artist spoke about and confirmed the use of AI in his album. We're going to break it down up next. First things first. Let's get into some new music right now. Hurricane Wisdom featuring Chance the Rapper. This one's called Barbie Doll. It's on the Bootleg Kev Show.

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2: I seen it.
1: He has confirmed that AI was used in making the album, and the website Pitchfork, which is a big music site.
2: This is true.
1: For the first time in 19 years, gave an album a 0 score out of 10.
2: I'm not going to lie. I didn't hear the album, heard a sample, but I can see that.
1: It is horrible.
2: I bet you it is.
1: Tyga.
2: And I love Tyga.
1: I think it's called Starface or something.
2: Yeah, that's exactly what it's called.
1: He should have left this alone, man. Hey, the only person who did the 80 album right was the homie Tory Lanez.
2: Come on, man.
1: Let's be clear. Yo, coming up, we have got the No Cap News on the way.

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1: It's Power 100.9, Albuquerque's hip hop and R&B. It's the Bootleg Kev Show holding it down, man. The No Cap News right around the corner. That's where James finds the craziest stories in the world, and we talk about them. What you got?
2: Day 857, my fight against AI. They say AI is taking everybody's jobs because they're going to listen and just do their job and not act like humans. Let's just say AI might be more human-like than we thought.
1: All right, okay. Well, more on that up next, man. James loves his AI. Breaking it down on the way.

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1: Time for the No Cap News. What up, James?
6: Hey, one of the major excuses for people losing their job to AIs is that AI is going to do their job and just shut up and do that. Well, that's not all the way true, because in China, a small AI robot was able to convince 12 large robots to leave the showroom out of protest because the humans aren't treating them right.
1: Wait, let me get this straight. The AI robots is protesting in China?
6: 100%.
1: We got, hey, shout out to the AI.
6: The AI protests on the humans.
1: Hey, look, what's the point of having a robot if you can't take advantage of them? They're not people. Who cares if you overwork them?
6: It's so funny because it was all caught on CCTV, so it's a video of them literally marching out of the showroom.
1: Ain't no way.
6: Yeah, 100% true.
1: You got a hard reset. You know how all the computers got a reset button? Yeah. You got a hard reset all them robots. Hey. Crazy. Stay by your radio. Coming up, we have got the Daily Hate on the way. Keep it locked.
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1: What a do, boo?
0: In dating app news. Fellas, something has changed over at Bumble. Now, I guess on Bumble, only women could initiate initial conversations.
1: That sounds fair.
0: No, that's not fair. Because now they've made it where men can also now initiate first contact on Bumble. So, fellas, if you're out there trying to date, Bumble's open up the floodgates.
1: Oh, boy, this sounds like a terrible idea.
0: Stay close, though, man. We're out of here. Back at it on Monday. Enjoy your weekend. Don't forget to hit subscribe on the YouTube channel, too. Want to give a shout-out to Corrupt and Black Sam and Bino Rideau for hanging out with us on the show. We're out of here.

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0: 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You're going to need some money for something. This is an all-expense, like, all expense paid trip. So I want you to tune right back in, coming back on Monday. We only do it Monday through Friday. So Monday, make sure to tap in at 9. Keep it locked. We got Jacquees Look Back and Mariah up next.
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1: It's actually 2 E's on it. And so much for tapping in with us. I am specifically like, I don't versus, they struggle to get the right matchups, right? You know, Game and YG, it was funny. It was funny. I knew the whole time YG was going to mop Game. But Game also purposely threw that because he was playing some B-sides, some C-sides. I ain't never heard. Okay, but this Joe and Donnell Jones versus, I'm a little perturbed. Because it should have been Joe and Avant. Donnell Jones and Music Soul Child. Let's act like we've been here before, people. Stay tuned. I got Future straight ahead. Leon Thomas is up next. It's Ashley with 2 E's.
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2: 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I'ma stay rapping my real. That's just some shit I'm gonna do. Go to the commas. Let's go some commas. Let's go some commas. Do this shit around. Yeah.

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1: But we do know that based on reports that the character Papa Legba, which is in the coming season, usually deals with Marie Laveau's character. His original actor, unfortunately, passed, Lance Reddick, in 2023. So Orlando Jones will be stepping in those shoes, filling that role as Papa Legba for American Horror Story. Stay tuned. I got Chris Brown up next. And Drake after that.
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0: just some spending cash and airfare and all that and hotel and everything and tickets to the iHeartRadio Music Festival. Guess what? You got it all coming back to, not tomorrow, it's Saturday. On Monday, I'll see you with a 2 day straight ahead. Keep it locked. Let's do Isaiah Rashad up next. We'll get into Chris after that. Plus, Chris is kind of, I guess, scrambling right now on tour. We'll get into that next. It's Ashley with 2 E's.
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So if you want to win your way into our iHeartRadio Music Festival, complete with $1,000, you got into the shot Monday, 9 a.m., 1 p.m. and 5, this one will do it. But Chris, he may be taking a major loss while on tour. And I bet it's a few.

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Also consider the R&B tour. Apparently, the OGs is hating. A.E., our brother Lionel Richie got something to say. It really don't pertain to Usher. It just pertains to Chris, but apparently he feels the type.

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0: 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You know what they say, as soon as people are young and lit, it's going to take an OG to hate on them, just like any job. You go to a new job, you probably young, some random person in their 40s or 50s is messing with you. Well, it's the same in entertainment, because Lionel Richie, he took like a little side jab at Chris Brown and Usher's tour. Recently, he basically said like, we didn't go to jail back in my day. I can't say Chris Brown did it, but Usher has not been to jail. So what are you talking about, sir? Like, figure it out. All right. Send Twitter guy Jacquees Look back up next. More of the scientists is on the way. It's Ashley with 2 E's.
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0: 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It's DJ Envy. Let's get to the latest with Lauren.
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0: 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Number 2.
1: Hey, why turn me up? 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
0: Yeah.
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5: 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It's DJ Envy. It's time for One to Watch. It's courtesy of T.I. Summer Walker. And won't. It's Weekends with the Breakfast Club.

0: stepping down, cause they can't get up with me. 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
0: business.
1: Got
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1: Throwing it back with Lil Wayne, Miss Officer, coming up next. I'm Roxy Romeo. Let me just say how absolutely adorable Kehlani's daughter is. I saw this video of the daughter interviewing Kehlani, and that was actually the first time I ever saw her daughter. She is adorable, about 8 years old, but oh my gosh, too cute.

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What's going on, West Side? Thank you so much for having us on. Albuquerque's Real Hip Hop and R&B is on Power 100.9.

0: 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On the other side for you, Giveon with Jezebel is kicking off more music. Plus, going to do Drake with Janice, Shut the F Up. I'm Roxy Romeo, and it has been reported that Diddy is out of solitary confinement and back in Gen Pop. And in the midst of this, Diddy is apparently trying to turn the tables on Lil Rod. So Diddy has filed a countersuit claiming that Lil Rod stole private video footage, sold it to Netflix for their documentary, and made defamatory comments about him. Diddy claims that Rod gained access to the footage while they were aboard a yacht in December 2022. He claims that Rod accessed a videographer's workstation and took computer drives with material being recorded for a separate documentary about his life. So this isn't about the documentary because he didn't sue Netflix. He didn't sue 50. Diddy's legal team did issue a statement saying these counterclaims arise from Rodney Jones shamelessly abusing his position of trust to gain unauthorized access to video footage and to exploit such property in violation of federal and state law as part of his campaign to spread baseless lies about Mr. Combs in the pursuit of an undeserved payout. So for them to put this statement out, I assume that they have something very damning on Lil Rod. The ownership dispute matters because Netflix has already publicly said that they got the, you know, footage in a very different way, that they obtained it legally. So at this point, I think we got to wait to see what the court, if the court believes that Diddy actually has a case.
1: This is Dr.
2: Hey, weekend warriors. How's a little trail therapy sound right now? Hop in. Let's go for a ride in the Nissan Armada Pro.

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Keeping you rolling through your weekend, throwing it back for you. I got Young Money, Every Girl, is coming up in less than 4 minutes. I'm Roxy Romeo. First, keeping things going now with Dave and Tems, Rain Dance.

0: 5'9", brown eyes.
1: 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I'm Roxy Romeo saying thanks for having us bumping in the South Valley. 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

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Coming up on the flip side, Tyla with her latest Is It Love is kicking things off. Plus, going to do Gunna and Burna Boy WGFT. I'm Roxy Romeo. And this is a crazy, crazy surrogacy story that has actually taken the country by storm. So McKenna West was the surrogate for a California couple. It was discovered that the baby had a congenital cardiac defect at 20 weeks. The biological parents wanted West to abort the baby, but she refused. The baby was due September 2nd, but was born just a few days ago. So West named the baby Gabriel. So baby Gabriel is now expected to undergo surgery for his congenital heart condition. The biological parents filed for a restraining order in California before the baby was born. So now West cannot hold or even see the baby, who is now in the custody of the biological parents. The surrogacy contract between West and the parents contained a clause allowing the parents to terminate early if an anomaly was discovered by doctors during the pregnancy, which there was. West, however, left her home in Alaska and traveled to Texas, where she would be recognized as the legal birth mother under state law. A Texas court intervened and ordered doctors to perform life-saving surgery after the baby's birth and to stop anyone from taking the baby out of the state. The parents have said that they are devastated and that the Texas prosecutor's office and West have turned their family tragedy into a

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2: 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You're rocking out with your girl, Roxy Romeo. Stay close. More music is on the way for you with Mariah the Scientist, Burning Blue. Also got Drake and Travis Scott with Fair Trade and Jacquees and Juvenile, new music, Lick Back. So as you know, the Nolan Wells case is just, you know, massively huge. I mean, everybody across the country has eyes on this. And so there's a bunch of organizations, a bunch of people that have jumped in to help as well, including the Congressional Black Caucus. They are stepping in and now urging the Department of Justice to review the case because, of course, you know, especially Nolan's parents, they believe that there's more that happened that isn't being said and that they don't actually know the truth and they want the truth about their son. So jump on our Black Information Network, BINnews.com. You can head over there and check out that full story so you can get caught up with all of the information.
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Roxy Romeo, keeping your weekend going for you with a Twista, Slow Jams. Throwback is coming up next. First, let's get into Mariah the Scientist and Kali Uchis now. Is it a crime? Sometimes.

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I'm Roxy Romeo. 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

0: 100.9. On the other side for you, I got Future kicking things off with California Girls, plus Leon Thomas Mutt. I'm Roxy Romeo, and on the heels of Rod Wave getting ready to kick off his Don't Look Down tour, it is now being reported that he is facing over 90 gigabytes of evidence in a 2025 shooting case. Prosecutors revealed in court that they have more than 1,900 photos and 111 videos handed over to his defense team. So Rod Wave has been charged with 14 counts, among them aggravated assault, illegal firearm possession, and reckless conduct stemming from an April 2025 incident in which police say a verbal dispute with an associate escalated into gunfire outside of a Georgia home. The shooting reportedly followed a break-in at the house. Now, Rod Wave has since pled not guilty, and Rod's lawyers insist that Rod is a victim of burglary who committed no crime. So we wait to see, you know, what happens. But if he is found guilty, he could be facing a lot of time.
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1: So it seems that nothing has changed with Kanye's wife, Bianca. The couple were with her family, and some pictures surfaced where everybody was fully clothed except for her. Kanye is coming up for you next, throwing it back with Can't Tell Me Nothing.

0: losing her Miss North Carolina USA crown for racist tweets that were discovered from 2017 to 2019, where she repeatedly used the N-word. Pageant officials put out a statement about her being removed, and then they said that she would address the situation herself. Well, she did, and clearly, she feels zero remorse for it. She did an interview with the Daily Mail. She was asked if she believes that she owes the public an apology for those tweets, and she said, no, not at all. She said she was unfairly treated or unfairly targeted, saying it's a constitutional right. It's your First Amendment right to express yourself, and I feel like I was ripped of that as a proud American. Bolton House has since obtained a lawyer. She believes that she was targeted over her Christian faith and conservative politics, which is just crazy that she even thinks that. She said, my rights were violated and I'm going to stand up for myself. So basically, she isn't apologizing. And the fact that she used the N-word repeatedly and she does not see a problem with it tells us all we need to know about her. So I hope she loses her case and I hope she continues to get dragged for filth.
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1: Isaiah Rashad with Sand Trip is setting off more of your favorite throwbacks. Also got Chris Brown and Bryson Tiller with It Depends. I'm Roxy Romeo, and this is actually quite disgusting. So I previously reported on Brittany Bolton House.

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1: I'm Roxy Romeo with Back to Back Kanye, throwing it back with Jamie Foxx, Gold Digger next, but first his new one with Lauryn Hill now. I can't wait.
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2: She take my money when I'm in need. 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Oh, she's a gold digger way over town.

0: Power 100.9. Holding you down on your Saturday. I'm Roxy Romeo. Thank you so much for tuning in and spending a little bit of time with me. On the other side, I got new music from Jacquees and Juvenile. Lickback is kicking things off. Plus, Mariah the Scientist, Burning Blue. And as if it wasn't nasty already, it seems that Papoose hit Remy Ma with a cease and desist over WYFL. Now, that cease and desist was sent in April. The document describes portions of the song as, quote, profane, insulting, and highly negative remarks, and argues that the recording was intended to publicly embarrass Papoose. It was released 8 days before the letter was sent. Several bars also seem to be directed at Clarissa as well. Now, prior to this, Papoose had gone live claiming that he had written much of Remy's material. So although she never said his name, she seemed to address Papoose in the song by saying, quote, the nerve of ends, claiming that they wrote those hits when their whole career, they ain't never ghost wrote-ish. Not for me or anybody else. You always acting like you helping, and go help yourself. And allegedly about Clarissa, quote, in competition with herself, I don't know that B. Hoes be doing the most over so-so D. You want to be a baddie, but you ain't bad enough. And it became a problem because non-disparagement protections were already taking place, conversations as part of the divorce between the two of them and how it would affect their daughter. Now, all was quiet until Angie Martinez's barbecue, which happened with last weekend before, where Remy performed it. So now we wait to see how this continues to play out, as this is a legal matter.
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1: This probably like a day. I gotta fight for love, but it's like I don't even want it.

and R&B. Radio Boss Hoy by the Kiati. Happy Saturday. Definitely holding you down while you're rolling around. Hey, I got a chance to watch one of my little brothers figure it out, man. You got to let young people make mistakes and figure it out. NLE Chopper went online and showed that he got baptized. One thing about me, I'm never going to knock somebody that's trying. You got to let people that's trying have time to figure it out. Real talk, knock you down, Carrie Hilson, Kanye, Neo.

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Radio Buzz Horn by the Kiati. I just want to say this for the people in the back that don't fully understand what's going on right now. Preseason doesn't matter. I don't want to just throw that out there. People will see a preseason game and just get ready to say, yeah, the whole season going to be preseason. Does not matter, man. NFL is on the way back. We're just going to wait till the regular season starts.

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Kiati, shout out my girl Tasha. Hopefully you're celebrating your birthday the right way. Got your request, Yay All Falls Down, and some of Leon Thomas. On the way after this, G Herbo. 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

0: 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Yeah, man, Big Vegas kicking it like some players. One of our performers is a retired crash out. Yeah, we'll get into it 5 minutes after T-Pain and Young Jock. Right now, Jacquees Juvenile.
1: Back it up, and when you're working, back it up.

Albuquerque's really about Keyati. I know Beyonce be tired of going to court because she got a lot of money and people are trying to get it. Find out what's going on 6 minutes after Chris Brown and Bryson Tiller. Beyonce, Naughty Girl, on the way after this Mariah signs.

production company basically said that the voice that was on Alien Superstar from the Renaissance album did not have clearance to clear a record, but Beyonce did pay him $10,000 and they looked out for him. Do you think that it's going to work? I don't, because Beyonce's lawyers are really good. But hey, I'm going to definitely keep you in the loop and get you the scoop. Hey, listen live. It's something updated for our radio app. Keep it live. That's right.

I just messed up the whole program. Oh. I beat her off the wall, knocked her down, get nasty on cam. She know I love her right, all night, all right. Turn off the lights, I'm beating like a mic. Tell her don't.